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Use your Pechanga Club card to play your favorite slots or table games to earn entries. Every Saturday in August, you could win up to $100,000 in cash. With over 100 cash and easy play winners every Saturday and over 250 winners on the finale night, your chance to win big has never been better. 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